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5: The 105.9, the beach, weatherology forecast. Chance of thunderstorms tonight, otherwise mainly cloudy skies expected. Lows dip down to about 69. Winds out of the east, 5 to 10 miles per hour. Sunshine mixed with clouds at times. Tomorrow, thunderstorms likely. High temperatures reach up to 88. Partly cloudy skies tomorrow night. Chance of thunderstorms, lows of a low around 68. From the Weatherology Weather Center, I'm staff meteorologist Laura Lockwood. Right now, 83.
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9: 105.9, The Beach, weatherology forecast. Chance of thunderstorms tonight, otherwise mainly cloudy skies expected. Lows dip down to about 69. Winds out of the east, 5 to 10 miles per hour. Sunshine mixed with clouds at times. Tomorrow, thunderstorms likely. High temperatures reach up to 88. Partly cloudy skies tomorrow night. Chance of thunderstorms, lows of a low around 68. From the Weatherology Weather Center, I'm Staff Meteorologist Laura Lockwood. Right now, 83.

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5: Here's the 105.9 The Beach weatherology forecast. Mainly cloudy skies expected tonight with a chance of thunderstorms. Lows level off around 69. Winds out of the east 5 to 10 miles per hour. A mix of clouds and sun tomorrow. Chance for storms. High temperatures reach up to 88. Chance of thunderstorms tomorrow night. Lows dip down to about 68. Partly cloudy. From the Weatherology Weather Center, I'm staff meteorologist Laura Lockwood. Currently, it's 82 degrees.
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0: want to take the hot rod out this weekend. Just polish her up and it's not supposed to rain.
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0: Only a few places have high octane gas, and I live on the north side. 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
1: 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Clark Star Convenience has 91.
0: The Clark's in the corner of North 22nd Street?
1: 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They have high octane gas. I get it there all the time.
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6: Here's the 105.9, the Beach, weatherology forecast. Mainly cloudy skies expected tonight with a chance of thunderstorms. Lows level off around 69, winds out of the east, 5 to 10 miles per hour. A mix of clouds and sun tomorrow. Chance for storms, high temperatures reach up to 88. Chance of thunderstorms tomorrow night, lows dip down to about 68, partly cloudy. From the Weatherology Weather Center, I'm staff meteorologist Laura Lockwood. Currently, it's 82 degrees.
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6: Here's the 105.9, The Beach, weatherology forecast. Chance of thunderstorms tonight. Otherwise, cloudy skies expected. Lows dip down to about 69. Winds out of the east, 5 to 10 miles per hour. Sunshine mixed with clouds at times tomorrow. Chance for storms. Daytime highs approaching 88. Chance of thunderstorms tomorrow night. Lows dip down to about 68. Partly cloudy skies. From the Weatherology Weather Center, I'm staff meteorologist Laura Lockwood. Right now, 79.
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5: Here's the 105.9 The Beach weatherology forecast. Chance of thunderstorms tonight, otherwise cloudy skies expected. Lows dip down to about 69. Winds out of the east, 5 to 10 miles per hour. Sunshine mixed with clouds at times tomorrow. Chance for storms, daytime highs approaching 88. Chance of thunderstorms tomorrow night, lows dip down to about 68, partly cloudy skies. From the Weatherology Weather Center, I'm staff meteorologist Laura Lockwood. Right now, 79.
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3: You've probably
4: been the 105.9 The Beach weatherology forecast. Chance of thunderstorms tonight. Otherwise, cloudy skies expected. Lows dip down to about 69. Winds out of the east, 5 to 10 miles per hour. Sunshine mixed with clouds at times tomorrow. Chance for storms. Daytime highs approaching 88. Chance of thunderstorms tomorrow night. Lows dip down to about 68. Partly cloudy skies. From the Weatherology Weather Center, I'm staff meteorologist Laura Lockwood. Currently, it's 77 degrees.
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0: want to take the hot rod out this weekend. Just polish her up and it's not supposed to rain.
1: I'm getting the bike out this weekend. We are going to ride out to Dolliver.
0: Only a few places have high octane gas, and I live on the north side. I have to go all the way across town to get gas.
1: No, you don't. Clark Star Convenience has 91.
0: The Clark's in the corner of North 22nd Street?
1: Yep, that's the one. They have high octane gas. I get it there all the time.
0: Nice.
2: 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High octane for all your toys.
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some of y'all never been down south too much. I'm gonna tell you a little bit about this so that you understand what I'm talking about. Down there we have a plant that grows out in the woods and the fields. Looks something like a turnip green. Everybody calls it poke salad. 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They did all right.

0: Next.
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7: Here's the 105.9 The Beach weatherology forecast. Chance of thunderstorms tonight. Otherwise, cloudy skies expected. Lows dip down to about 69. Winds out of the east, 5 to 10 miles per hour. Sunshine mixed with clouds at times tomorrow. Chance for storms. Daytime highs approaching 88. Chance of thunderstorms tomorrow night. Lows dip down to about 68. Partly cloudy skies. From the Weatherology Weather Center, I'm staff meteorologist Laura Lockwood. Currently, it's 77 degrees.
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3: Here's the 105.9 The Beach weatherology forecast. Chance of thunderstorms tonight. Otherwise, cloudy skies expected. Lows dip down to about 69. Winds out of the east, 5 to 10 miles per hour. Sunshine mixed with clouds at times tomorrow. Chance for storms. Daytime highs approaching 88. Chance of thunderstorms tomorrow night. Lows dip down to about 68. Partly cloudy skies. From the Weatherology Weather Center, I'm staff meteorologist Laura Lockwood. Currently 76.
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0: I want to take the hot rod out this weekend. Just polish her up and it's not supposed to rain.
1: I'm getting the bike out this weekend. We are going to ride out to Dolliver.
0: Only a few places have high octane gas, and I live on the north side. I have to go all the way across town to get gas.
1: No, you don't. Clark Star Convenience has 91.
0: The Clark's in the corner of North 22nd Street?
1: Yep, that's the one. They have high octane gas. I get it there all the time.
0: Nice.
2: 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High octane for all your toys.
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0: Here's the 105.9, the beach, weatherology forecast. Chance of thunderstorms tonight, otherwise cloudy skies expected. Lows dip down to about 69. Winds out of the east, 5 to 10 miles per hour. Sunshine mixed with clouds at times tomorrow. Chance for storms, daytime highs approaching 88. Chance of thunderstorms tomorrow night, lows dip down to about 68, partly cloudy skies. From the Weatherology Weather Center, I'm staff meteorologist Laura Lockwood. Currently 76.
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2: Hey, Tim. 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
2: She says she still loves me. She can't do without me. And she'll be here tomorrow.
3: What? I thought you had settled all of that, man.
2: Hey, man. You see, you just don't understand. 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I just wasn't ready to accept the love she was willing to give. But if she still loves me, there's nothing in the world that can keep us from making it this time.

0: Here's the 105.9 The Beach weatherology forecast. Cloudy skies expected overnight with a chance of thunderstorms. Lows dip down to about 69. Winds out of the east, 5 to 10 miles per hour. Sunshine mixed with clouds at times. Tuesday, chance of thunderstorms. High temperatures reach up to 88. Partly cloudy skies Tuesday night. Chance for storms. Lows dip down to about 68. From the Weatherology Weather Center, I'm staff meteorologist Laura Lockwood. Right now, it's 75 degrees.
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3: Here's the 105.9, the beach, weatherology forecast. Cloudy skies expected overnight with a chance of thunderstorms. Lows dip down to about 69. Winds out of the east, 5 to 10 miles per hour. Sunshine mixed with clouds at times. Tuesday, chance of thunderstorms. High temperatures reach up to 88. Partly cloudy skies Tuesday night. Chance for storms. Lows dip down to about 68. From the Weatherology Weather Center, I'm staff meteorologist Laura Lockwood. Right now, it's 75 degrees.
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0: Here's the 105.9, the Beat, weatherology forecast. Overcast, overnight, with a chance for storms. Lows level off around 69. Easterly winds, 5 to 10 miles per hour. Chance of thunderstorms, Tuesday. Highs level off around 88. Partly cloudy skies. Partly cloudy, Tuesday night. Chance for storms, lows around 68. That's your updated forecast brought to you by Quickstar, supporting local weather in communities across the state. Right now, it's 75 degrees.
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0: Here's the 105.9, the beach, weatherology forecast. Overcast, overnight, with a chance for storms. Lows level off around 69. Easterly winds, 5 to 10 miles per hour. Chance of thunderstorms, Tuesday. Highs level off around 88. Partly cloudy skies. Partly cloudy, Tuesday night. Chance for storms, lows around 68. That's your updated forecast brought to you by Quickstar, supporting local weather in communities across the state. Right now, it's 75 degrees.
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0: Here's the 105.9, the beach, weatherology forecast. Overcast, overnight, with a chance for storms. Lows level off around 69. Easterly winds, 5 to 10 miles per hour. Chance of thunderstorms, Tuesday. Highs level off around 88. Partly cloudy skies. Partly cloudy, Tuesday night. Chance for storms, lows around 68. That's your updated forecast brought to you by Quickstar, supporting local weather in communities across the state. Right now, it's 75 degrees.
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My friends all drive Porsches. I must make amends. Worked hard all my lifetime, no help from my friends. So, oh Lord, won't you

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4: Here's the 105.9 The Beach weatherology forecast. Overcast overnight with a chance for storms. Lows level off around 69. Easterly winds 5 to 10 miles per hour. Chance of thunderstorms Tuesday. Highs level off around 88. Partly cloudy skies. Partly cloudy Tuesday night. Chance for storms. Lows around 68. That's your updated forecast brought to you by Quickstar, supporting local weather in communities across the state. Right now, it's 75 degrees.
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Here's your 105.9 The Beach weatherology forecast. Slight chance for storms overnight. Otherwise, cloudy skies expected. Lows level off around 69. Easterly winds 5 to 10 miles per hour. Chance of thunderstorms Tuesday. High of 88, mainly cloudy. Slight chance for storms Tuesday night. Lows dip down to about 68, partly cloudy. From the Weatherology Weather Center, I'm meteorologist Jennifer Wojcicki. Right now, it's 74 degrees.

0: Here's your 105.9 The Beach weatherology forecast. Slight chance for storms overnight. Otherwise, cloudy skies expected. Lows level off around 69. Easterly winds 5 to 10 miles per hour. Chance of thunderstorms Tuesday. High of 88, mainly cloudy. Slight chance for storms Tuesday night. Lows dip down to about 68, partly cloudy. From the Weatherology Weather Center, I'm meteorologist Jennifer Wojcicki. Right now, it's 74 degrees.
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0: Here's your 105.9 The Beach weatherology forecast. Overcast overnight with a chance for storms. Lows around 69. East winds 5 to 10 miles per hour. Chance of thunderstorms Tuesday. High temperatures reach up to 88. Mainly cloudy skies. Partly cloudy skies Tuesday night. Slight chance for storms. Lows around 68. From the Weatherology Weather Center, I'm meteorologist Jennifer Wojcicki. Right now, 75.
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2: I don't believe it. 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Hey, Ray. 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
3: Here's your 105.9 The Beach weatherology forecast. Overcast overnight with a chance for storms. Lows around 69, east winds 5 to 10 miles per hour. Chance of thunderstorms Tuesday, high temperatures reach up to 88, mainly cloudy skies. Partly cloudy skies Tuesday night, slight chance for storms, lows around 68. From the Weatherology Weather Center, I'm meteorologist Jennifer Wojcicki. Right now, 75.
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0: in the area early today. Some sunshine for this afternoon. Highs top out near 88 degrees. Winds east around 5 miles per hour. Tonight, increasing clouds. Shower and storm chances return well after midnight. Lows drop to 68. Winds will be light. And then still slight chance for a few showers and storms on Wednesday, mainly before noon. This is meteorologist Phil Jensko.
1: Right now it's 73.

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1: Here's your 105.9 The Beach weatherology forecast. Showers and storms in the area early today. Some sunshine for this afternoon. Highs top out near 88 degrees. Winds east around 5 miles per hour. Tonight, increasing clouds. Shower and storm chances return well after midnight. Lows drop to 68. Winds will be light. And then still slight chance for a few showers and storms on Wednesday, mainly before noon. This is meteorologist Phil Jensko.
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1: Here's your 105.9 The Beach weatherology forecast. Showers and storms in the area early today. Some sunshine for this afternoon. Highs top out near 88 degrees. Winds east around 5 miles per hour. Tonight, increasing clouds. Shower and storm chances return well after midnight. Lows drop to 68. Winds will be light. And then still slight chance for a few showers and storms on Wednesday, mainly before noon. This is meteorologist Phil Jensko. Right now it's 73.
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1: Here's your 105.9 The Beach weatherology forecast. Showers and storms in the area early today, some sunshine for this afternoon. Highs top out near 88 degrees. Winds east around 5 miles per hour. Tonight, increasing clouds, shower and storm chances return well after midnight. Lows drop to 68. Winds will be light. And then still slight chance for a few showers and storms on Wednesday, mainly before noon. This is meteorologist Phil Jensko.
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1: I'm Joe Jaden with the Connoisseur Media Sports Update. Iowa State running back Cameron Pettaway has been named to the preseason watch list for the 2026 Paul Hornung Award, given annually to the most versatile player in major college football. Pettaway, a transfer from Bowling Green, was the 2025 MAC Freshman of the Year, a FWAA Freshman All-American, and a first-team All-MAC selection as a kick returner. A year ago, he led the nation in kick return average last season, averaging 33 yards per return, and returned the season's opening kickoff 98 yards for a score. Pettaway was also featured on the 2026 Jet Award preseason watch list, which is given to the nation's top return specialist each year. The Cyclones start the 2026 season at home on September 5th against Southeast Missouri State at Jack Trice Stadium. South Central Calhoun football is getting ready as they had their first practice of the year on Monday. Coached by Brian Case, the team returns 10 players with starting experience from a year ago. They were 4-5, losing in the opening round of the playoffs to Underwood. They open their season on Friday, August 28th, when they visit Earlham in a game that can be heard on 105.9 The Beach. Case talked about this upcoming season.
2: We're looking for an exciting year. We had camp last week. I was really encouraged by what the kids brought to the table. The energy was really good. They were working really hard together this last week. We have 50 guys out for football right now, and I think that they understand kind of the importance for our communities about the football season and so forth. And I think they're really excited about getting this season started. I am as well. I know our coaching staff is, and I think that our patrons are as well.
1: The Fort Dodge girls tennis team gets their season underway this morning at 10 a.m. when they visit Des Moines Roosevelt for a duel. The Dodgers have 27 girls out this season with 8 players with starting experience in Mia Carpenter, Eva Nostrom, along with Tegan Lotz, Brooklyn Calupec, Izzy Carr, Leah Meyer, Taylor Martin, and Lily Sheeter. Dodger coach Julie Astor talked about the upcoming season.
3: We've had a week of practice so far, and it's gone really well. Des Moines Roosevelt, and they're usually pretty strong in tennis, but I think we will compete pretty well with them, I think. We don't have a standout like last year. Manuela Rodriguez and Madge Hensley were pretty solid for us, but top to bottom, we'll be pretty strong and surprise some people.
1: Also on today's local schedule, St. Edmund girls tennis entertaining Iowa Falls in a 4:30 duel. Omaha Storm Chasers baseball home against St. Paul this evening at 6:30. And I'm Joe Jaden with the Connoisseur Media Sports Update.
4: Here's your 105.9 The Beach weatherology forecast. Showers and storms in the area early today. Some sunshine for this afternoon. Highs top out near 88 degrees. Winds east around 5 miles per hour. Tonight, increasing clouds. Shower and storm chances return well after midnight. Lows drop to 68. Winds will be light. And then still slight chance for a few showers and storms on Wednesday, mainly before noon. This is meteorologist Phil Jensko.
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2: Here's your 105.9 The Beach weatherology forecast. Showers and storms in the area early today. Some sunshine for this afternoon. Highs top out near 88 degrees. Winds east around 5 miles per hour. Tonight, increasing clouds. Shower and storm chances return well after midnight. Lows drop to 68. Winds will be light. And then still slight chance for a few showers and storms on Wednesday, mainly before noon. This is meteorologist Phil Jensko.
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1: I'm Joe Jaden with the Connoisseur Media Sports Update. Iowa State running back Cameron Petaway has been named to the preseason watch list for the 2026 Paul Hornung Award, given annually to the most versatile player in major college football. Petaway, a transfer from Bowling Green, was the 2025 MAC Freshman of the Year, a FWAA Freshman All-American, and a first-team All-MAC selection as a kick returner. A year ago, he led the nation in kick return average last season, averaging 33 yards per return, and returned the season's opening kickoff 98 yards for a score. Petaway was also featured on the 2026 Jet Award preseason watch list, which is given to the nation's top return specialist each year. The Cyclones start the 2026 season at home on September 5th against Southeast Missouri State at Jack Trice Stadium. South Central Calhoun football is getting ready as they had their first practice of the year on Monday. Coached by Brian Case, the team returns 10 players with starting experience from a year ago. They were 4-5, losing in the opening round of the playoffs to Underwood. They open their season on Friday, August 28th, when they visit Earlham in a game that can be heard on 105.9 The Beach. Case talked about this upcoming season.
2: We're looking forward to an exciting year. We had camp last week. I was really encouraged by what the kids brought to the table. The energy was really good. They were working really hard together this last week. We have 50 guys out for football right now, and I think that they understand kind of the importance for our communities about the football season and so forth. And I think they're really excited about getting this season started. I am as well. I know our coaching staff is, and I think that our patrons are as well.
1: The Fort Dodge girls tennis team gets their season underway this morning at 10 a.m. when they visit Des Moines Roosevelt for a duel. The Dodgers have 27 girls out this season with 8 players with starting experience in Mia Carpenter, Eva Nostrom, along with Tegan Lotz, Brooklyn Calupec, Izzy Carr, Leah Meyer, Taylor Martin, and Lily Sheeter. Dodger coach Julie Astor talked about the upcoming season.
3: We've had a week of practice so far, and it's gone really well. Des Moines Roosevelt, and they're usually pretty strong in tennis, but I think we will compete pretty well with them, I think. We don't have a standout like last year. Manuela Rodriguez and Madge Hensley were pretty solid for us, but top to bottom, we'll be pretty strong and surprise some people.
1: Also on today's local schedule, St. Edmund girls tennis entertaining Iowa Falls in a 4:30 duel. Omaha Storm Chasers baseball home against St. Paul this evening at 6:30. And I'm Joe Jaden with the Connoisseur Media Sports Update.
4: Here's your 105.9 The Beach weatherology forecast. Showers and storms in the area early today. Some sunshine for this afternoon. Highs top out near 88 degrees. Winds east around 5 miles per hour. Tonight, increasing clouds. Shower and storm chances return well after midnight. Lows drop to 68. Winds will be light. And then still slight chance for a few showers and storms on Wednesday, mainly before noon. This is meteorologist Phil Jensko.
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7: 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Isolated showers taper off today, leaving partly sunny skies and a high of 88. Tonight, rain showers and thunderstorms move back in with mostly cloudy skies and a low of 68. Wednesday, isolated showers and thunderstorms through the morning, then partly sunny with a high of 87. Showers and storms on Thursday. From the Weatherology Weather Center, I'm meteorologist Bella Pittman. Right now, it's 73 degrees.
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0: Here's your 105.9 The Beach weatherology forecast. Isolated showers taper off today, leaving partly sunny skies and a high of 88. Tonight, rain showers and thunderstorms move back in, with mostly cloudy skies and a low of 68. Wednesday, isolated showers and thunderstorms through the morning, then partly sunny with a high of 87. Showers and storms on Thursday. From the Weatherology Weather Center, I'm meteorologist Bella Pittman. Right now it's 72 degrees.
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1: Here's your 105.9 The Beach Weatherology Forecast. Isolated showers taper off today, leaving partly sunny skies and a high of 88. Tonight, rain showers and thunderstorms move back in, with mostly cloudy skies and a low of 68. Wednesday, isolated showers and thunderstorms through the morning, then partly sunny with a high of 87. Showers and storms on Thursday. From the Weatherology Weather Center, I'm meteorologist Bella Pittman. Right now it's 72 degrees.
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11: Here's your 105.9 The Beach weatherology forecast. Isolated showers taper off today, leaving partly sunny skies and a high of 88. Tonight, rain showers and thunderstorms.

0: Storms move back in with mostly cloudy skies and a low of 68. Wednesday, isolated showers and thunderstorms through the morning, then partly sunny with a high of 87. Showers and storms on Thursday. From the Weatherology Weather Center, I'm meteorologist Bella Pittman. Right now it's 72 degrees.
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9: Here's your 105.9 The Beach weatherology forecast. Isolated showers taper off today, leaving partly sunny skies and a high of 88. Tonight, rain showers and thunderstorms move back in, with mostly cloudy skies and a low of 68. Wednesday, isolated showers and thunderstorms through

0: morning, then partly sunny with a high of 87. Showers and storms on Thursday. From the Weatherology Weather Center, I'm meteorologist Bella Pittman. Right now, it's 79 degrees.
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11: Here's your 105.9 The Beach weatherology forecast. Isolated showers taper off today, leaving partly sunny skies and a high of 88. Tonight, rain showers and thunderstorms move back in, with mostly cloudy skies and a low of 68. Wednesday, isolated showers and thunderstorms through the morning, then partly sunny with a high of 87. Showers and storms on Thursday. From the Weatherology Weather Center, I'm meteorologist Bella Pittman. Right now, it's 79 degrees.
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1: 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Everyone's trying to get out of the rain. 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
9: Here's your 105.9 The Beach Weatherology Forecast. Isolated showers taper off today, leaving partly sunny skies and a high of 88. Tonight, rain showers and thunderstorms move back in, with mostly cloudy skies and a low of 68. Wednesday, isolated showers and thunderstorms through the morning, then partly sunny with a high of 87. Showers and storms on Thursday. From the Weatherology Weather Center, I'm meteorologist Bella Pittman. Right now, it's 79 degrees.
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2: When the storm clouds build in central Iowa, we'll keep you informed with the Severe Weather Advisor on 105.9 The Beach. 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
3: Here's your 105.9 The Beach weatherology forecast. Isolated showers taper off today, leaving partly sunny skies and a high of 88. Tonight, rain showers and thunderstorms move back in with mostly cloudy skies and a low of 68. Wednesday, isolated showers and thunderstorms through the morning, then partly sunny with a high of 87. Showers and storms on Thursday. From the Weatherology Weather Center, I'm meteorologist Bella Pittman. Right now, it's 79 degrees.
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1: I'm Joe Jaden with the Connoisseur Media Sports Update. A Little League team from Tulsa, Oklahoma, disqualified from the Southwest Region Tournament in Texas because of an ineligible player, has been granted a temporary restraining order, according to multiple reports, and will be able to play for a spot in the Little League Baseball World Series. Iowa State running back Cameron Pettaway has been named to the preseason watch list for the 2026 Paul Hornung Award, given annually to the most versatile player in major college football. Pettaway, a transfer from Bowling Green, was a 2025 MAC Freshman of the Year, a FWAA Freshman All-American, and a first-team All-MAC selection as a kick returner a year ago. He led the nation in kick return average last season, averaging 33 yards per return, and returned the season's opening kickoff 98 yards for a touchdown. South Central Calhoun football gets their season underway on August 28th when they visit Earlham in a game that can be heard on 105.9 The Beach. The Titans, led by Coach Brian Case, were 4-5 a season ago and returned 10 players with starting experience. Coach Case talked about the upcoming season.
2: We're looking forward to an exciting year. We had camp last week. I was really encouraged by what the kids brought to the table. The energy was really good. They were working really hard together this last week. We have 50 guys out for football right now, and I think that they understand kind of the importance for our communities about the football season and so forth. And I think they're really excited about getting the season started. I am as well. I know our coaching staff is, and I think that our patrons are as well.
1: Fort Dodge girls tennis has gotten their season underway. They are in progress with a duel at Des Moines Roosevelt. The Dodgers have 27 girls out this season, with 8 that have varsity experience, and Mia Carpenter, Eva Nostrom, Tegan Lotz, along with Brooklyn Calupec, Izzy Lara, Leah Meyer, Taylor Martin, and Lily Sheeter. Here's Dodger girls tennis coach Julie Astor.
3: We've had a week of practice so far, and it's gone really well. Des Moines Roosevelt, and they're usually pretty strong in tennis, but I think we will compete pretty well with them, I think. We don't have a standout like last year. Manuela Rodriguez and Madge Hensley were pretty solid for us, but top to bottom, we'll be pretty strong and surprise some people.
1: Also on today's local schedule, St. Edmund girls tennis hosting Iowa Falls Alden in a 4:30 duel. Iowa Cubs baseball home tonight against St. Paul, first pitch at 6.

0: 30. And I'm Joe Jaden with the Connoisseur Media Sports Update.
1: 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Isolated showers taper off today, leaving partly sunny skies and a high of 88. Tonight, rain showers and thunderstorms move back in with mostly cloudy skies and a low of 68. Wednesday, isolated showers and thunderstorms through the morning, then partly sunny with a high of 87. Showers and storms on Thursday. From the Weatherology Weather Center, I'm meteorologist Bella Pittman. Right now, it's 79 degrees.
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1: Here's your 105.9 The Beach weatherology forecast. Partly cloudy skies this afternoon with a high of 87. Winds out of the east, 5 to 10 miles per hour. Partly cloudy skies tonight, slight chance for storms, lows around 68. Cloudy skies with a few peaks of sun tomorrow, slight chance of thunderstorms, high temperatures reach up to 87. From the Weatherology Weather Center, I'm meteorologist Jennifer Wojcicki. Right now, it's 83 degrees.
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0: Forecast. Partly cloudy skies this afternoon with a high of 87. Winds out of the east, 5 to 10 miles per hour. Partly cloudy skies tonight, slight chance for storms, lows around 68. Cloudy skies with a few peaks of sun tomorrow, slight chance of thunderstorms, high temperatures reach up to 87. From the Weatherology Weather Center, I'm meteorologist Jennifer Wojcicki. Right now, it's 83 degrees.
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1: I'm Joe Jaden with the Connoisseur Media Sports Update. A Little League team from Tulsa, Oklahoma, disqualified from the Southwest Region Tournament in Texas because of an ineligible player, has been granted a temporary restraining order, according to multiple reports, and will be able to play for a spot in the Little League Baseball World Series. Iowa State running back Cameron Petaway has been named to the preseason watch list for the 2026 Paul Hornung Award, given annually to the most versatile player in major college football. Petaway, a transfer from Bowling Green, was a 2025 MAC Freshman of the Year, a FWAA Freshman All-American, and a first-team All-MAC selection as a kick returner a year ago. He led the nation in kick return average last season, averaging 33 yards per return, and returned the season's opening kickoff 98 yards for a touchdown. South Central Calhoun football gets their season underway on August 28th when they visit Earlham in a game that can be heard on 105.9 The Beach. The Titans, led by Coach Brian Case, were 4-5 a season ago and returned 10 players with starting experience. Coach Case talked about the upcoming season.
2: We're looking forward to an exciting year. We had camp last week. I was really encouraged by what the kids brought to the table. The energy was really good. They were working really hard together this last week. We have 50 guys out for football right now, and I think that they understand kind of the importance for our communities about the football season and so forth. And I think they're really excited about getting the season started. I am as well. I know our coaching staff is, and I think that our patrons are as well.
1: Fort Dodge girls tennis has gotten their season underway. They are in progress with a duel at Des Moines Roosevelt. The Dodgers have 27 girls out this season, with 8 that have varsity experience, and Mia Carpenter, Eva Nostrom, Tegan Lotz, along with Brooklyn Calupec, Izzy Lara, Leah Meyer, Taylor Martin, and Lily Sheeter. Here's Dodger girls tennis coach Julie Astor.
3: We've had a week of practice so far, and it's gone really well. Des Moines Roosevelt, and they're usually pretty strong in tennis, but I think we will compete pretty well with them, I think. We don't have a standout like last year. Manuela Rodriguez and Madge Hensley were pretty solid for us, but top to bottom, we'll be pretty strong and surprise some people.
1: Also on today's local schedule, St. Edmund girls tennis hosting Iowa Falls Alden in a 4:30 duel. Iowa Cubs baseball home tonight against St. Paul, first pitch at 6:30. And I'm Joe Jaden with the Connoisseur Media Sports Update.
4: Here's your 105.9 The Beach weatherology forecast. Partly cloudy skies this afternoon with a high of 87. Winds out of the east, 5 to 10 miles per hour. Partly cloudy skies tonight, slight chance for storms, lows around 68. Cloudy skies with a few peaks of sun tomorrow, slight chance of thunderstorms, high temperatures reach up to 87. From the Weatherology Weather Center, I'm meteorologist Jennifer Wojcicki. Right now, it's 83 degrees.
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10: Here's your 105.9 The Beach weatherology forecast. Partly cloudy skies this afternoon with a high of 87. Winds out of the east, 5 to 10 miles per hour. Partly cloudy skies tonight, slight chance for storms, lows around 68. Cloudy skies with a few peaks of sun tomorrow, slight chance of thunderstorms, high temperatures reach up to 87. From the Weatherology Weather Center, I'm meteorologist Jennifer Wojcicki. Right now, 87.
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7: Here's your 105.9 The Beach weatherology forecast. Partly cloudy skies this afternoon with a high of 87. Winds out of the east, 5 to 10 miles per hour. Partly cloudy skies tonight, slight chance for storms, lows around 68. Cloudy skies with a few peaks of sun tomorrow, slight chance of thunderstorms. High temperatures reach up to 87. From the Weatherology Weather Center, I'm meteorologist Jennifer Wojcicki. Right now, 87.
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6: Here's the 105.9, the beach, weatherology forecast. Mainly clear this afternoon with a high of 88. Easterly winds 5 to 10 miles per hour. Slight chance for storms. Tonight, lows dip down to about 68, partly cloudy. Slight chance of thunderstorms. Tomorrow, highs level off around 87, overcast. 80 Thursday, with a chance for storms. 77 Friday, storms continue. From the Weatherology Weather Center, I'm Staff Meteorologist Laura Lockwood. Right now, it's 88 degrees.
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14: Here's the 105.9 The Beach weatherology forecast. Mainly clear this afternoon with a high of 88, easterly winds 5 to 10 miles per hour. Slight chance for storms. Tonight, lows dip down to about 68, partly cloudy. Slight chance of

0: Thunderstorms tomorrow. Highs level off around 87. Overcast. 80 Thursday with a chance for storms. 77 Friday. Storms continue. From the Weatherology Weather Center, I'm staff meteorologist Laura Lockwood. Right now, it's 88 degrees.
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0: The Zombies Air with Time of the Season on 105.9 The Beach. Good afternoon. Happy Tuesday. My name is Kelly, hanging out with you till about 7 o'clock or so this evening. We're going to kick things off with Percy Sledge and Isaac Hayes on 105.9 The Beach.
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Isaac Hayes there with the theme from Shaft on 105.9 The Beach. 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
10: Here's the 105.9 The Beach weatherology forecast. Highs level off around 88 this afternoon. Under mainly sunny skies, winds out of the east, 5 to 10 miles per hour. Partly cloudy skies tonight. Slight chance for storms. Lows level off around 69. Cloudy skies expected tomorrow. Slight chance for storms. High temperatures reach up to 86. From the Weatherology Weather Center, I'm Staff Meteorologist Laura Lockwood. Currently, it's 88 degrees.
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1: I'm Joe Jaden with the Connoisseur Media Sports Update. A Little League team from Tulsa, Oklahoma, disqualified from the Southwest Region Tournament in Texas because of an ineligible player, has been granted a temporary restraining order, according to multiple reports, and will be able to play for a spot in the Little League Baseball World Series. Iowa State running back Cameron Pettaway has been named to the preseason watch list for the 2026 Paul Horning Award, given annually to the most versatile player in major college football. Pettaway, a transfer from Bowling Green, was a 2025 MAC Freshman of the Year, a FWAA Freshman All-American, and a first-team All-MAC selection as a kick returner a year ago. He led the nation in kick return average last season, averaging 33 yards per return, and returned the season's opening kickoff 98 yards for a touchdown. South Central Calhoun football gets their season underway on August 28th when they visit Earlham in a game that can be heard on 105.9 The Beach. The Titans, led by Coach Brian Case, were 4-5 a season ago and returned 10 players with starting experience. Coach Case talked about the upcoming season.
2: We're looking for an exciting year. We had camp last week. I was really encouraged by what the kids brought to the table. The energy was really good. They were working really hard together this last week. We have 50 guys out for football right now, and I think that they understand kind of the importance for our communities about how the football season and so forth. And I think they're really excited about getting the season started. I am as well. I know our coaching staff is, and I think that our patrons are as well.
1: Fort Dodge girls tennis has gotten their season underway. They are in progress with a duel at Des Moines Roosevelt. The Dodgers have 27 girls out this season, with 8 that have varsity experience, and Mia Carpenter, Eva Nostrom, Tegan Lotz, along with Brooklyn Calupec, Izzy Lara, Leah Meyer, Taylor Martin, and Lily Sheeter. Here's Dodger girls tennis coach Julie Astor.
3: We've had a week of practice so far, and it's gone really well. Des Moines Roosevelt, and they're usually pretty strong in tennis, but I think we will compete pretty well with them, I think. We don't have a standout like last year. Manuela Rodriguez and Madge Hensley were pretty solid for us, but top to bottom, we'll be pretty strong and surprise some people.
1: Also on today's local schedule, St. Edmund girls tennis hosting Iowa Falls Alden in a 4:30 duel. Iowa Cubs baseball home tonight against St. Paul, first pitch at 6:30. And I'm Joe Jaden with the Connoisseur Media Sports Update.
4: Here's the 105.9 The Beach weatherology forecast. Highs level off around 88 this afternoon under mainly sunny skies. Winds out of the east 5 to 10 miles per hour. Partly cloudy skies tonight. Slight chance for storms. Lows level off around 69. Cloudy skies expected tomorrow. Slight chance for storms. High temperatures reach up to 86. From the Weatherology Weather Center, I'm staff meteorologist Laura Lockwood. Currently, it's 88 degrees.
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Steppenwolf there with Born to Be Wild on 105.9 The Beach. My name is Kelly, hanging out with you till about 7 o'clock or so this evening. So we have some really fun things going on in the night sky this week. So the Perseids are going to peak Wednesday and Thursday evenings. The later you can go out, the better. So 10, 11, midnight, 1, 2, 3 in the morning. Because the higher in the sky the constellation of Perseus gets, the more meteors you're going to see. He rises pretty early. I don't have Stellarium pulled up, but I'll get that pulled up here in a minute. But he comes up, I think, around like 9:30, 10 o'clock, something like that. And so you will start to see more of those meteors zipping across the sky. Again, the darker the skies you can find, the better the view is going to be. In town, sadly, the city does not yet. I'm hoping they will someday. They don't yet use those baffles that point the light down and make the sky dark. That's a goal, I hope. Someday. But anyway, yeah, make sure you get out there and check that out. Now, there's also the solar eclipse going on Wednesday. Totality.

0: is in places like Iceland and Spain and Portugal and those locations. However, I am learning now that we might be able to get a partial eclipse. Essentially, what we would get is like, I think it's like a 5 to 10% view, essentially. It would sort of make it look like the moon took a bite out of the sun. The sun would kind of look like a cookie with a bite out of it, but it still looks pretty cool. I mean, even if that's all we get, it still looks pretty cool, you know. So if you still have your eclipse glasses hanging around from 2024, which I do, I just got to figure out where, you know, you can poke your head out the door sometime between noon and 2 on Wednesday and kind of put those glasses on, because don't look directly at the sun, and see if you can see the little bite mark on the top of the sun there. So I don't think it's going to be anything crazy here. I think we're just going to get that little bit, but it's better than nothing. You know what I mean? Dave Clark 5 on the way on 105.9 The Beach.
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7: Here's the 105.9 The Beach weatherology forecast. Slight chance for storms tonight. Otherwise, partly cloudy skies. Lows level off around 69. Winds out of the east, 5 to 10 miles per hour. Slight chance for storms tomorrow. Highs level off around 86. Overcast skies. Thunderstorms likely tomorrow night. Lows dip down to about 67. Overcast skies. From the Weatherology Weather Center, I'm staff meteorologist Laura Lockwood. Right now, 90.
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0: CCR there with Green River on 105.9 The Beach. I hope your Tuesday is going well so far. So I did double check. Perseus starts to rise about 20 minutes till 10 on the east, kind of the northeastern horizon. Let me bump this ahead to the 12th. So on the 12th, at about 20 minutes to 10, Perseus will start to rise. And by about, let me see here, by about 11 o'clock, he is a fully above the horizon. So I would say if you want to head out, but like 11:30 probably would be a good time. If, you know, you're like me, it's a work night, maybe you have kids at the school night, you should still see some meteors once it gets fully dark, you know, around 9:30, 10 o'clock. But definitely your best chance, again, is the later portion of the evening, just because, again, the higher Perseus gets in the sky, the more meteors you're going to tend to see from that meteor shower. Fleetwood Mac and the Beatles on the way on 105.9 The Beach.
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8: Here's the 105.9, the beach, weatherology forecast. Slight chance for storms tonight. Otherwise, partly cloudy skies. Lows level off around 69. Winds out of the east, 5 to 10 miles per hour. Slight chance for storms tomorrow. Highs level off around 86. Overcast skies. Thunderstorms likely tomorrow night. Lows dip down to about 67. Overcast skies. From the Weatherology Weather Center, I'm staff meteorologist Laura Lockwood. Right now, 90.
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You know, every now and then I think you might like to hear something from us. Nice and easy. But there's just one thing, you see. We never ever do nothing nice and easy. We always do it nice and rough. But we're going to take the beginning of this song and do it easy. But then we're going to do the finish rough. The way we do Proud Mary. And we rolling on the river. 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
1: Here's the 1059 The Beach weatherology forecast. Slight chance for storms tonight. Otherwise, partly cloudy skies. Lows level off around 69. Winds out of the east, 5 to 10 miles per hour. Slight chance for storms tomorrow. Highs level off around 86. Overcast skies. Thunderstorms likely tomorrow night. Lows dip down to about 67. Overcast skies. From the Weatherology Weather Center, I'm Staff Meteorologist Laura Lockwood. Right now, 90.
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0: Diana Ross and the Supremes with Baby Love on 105.9 The Beach. My name is Kelly, hanging out with you for just a couple more hours on this Tuesday evening. Hopefully you're looking ahead towards the rest of the week. The State Fair does start on Thursday, so hopefully you have some plans to get down there. I know Rod Stewart's going to be down there on Friday evening, so if you're a big Rod Stewart or Richard Marx fan, that would be the show to catch. A lot of other good shows coming down there as well. I know AJR is going to be down there. They are a lot of fun. If you've never listened to AJR, they have a song called Bang, and I love it. Their videos are hilarious, so those guys would be fun to see. I'm not going to be able to catch them, but hopefully you guys will get down there. I usually get down there once or twice to the State Fair. I just like to go eat. Because, you know, here's my thing. So, yes, you're eating foods that's generally not healthy, right? I am so not getting a salad on a stick when I go to the State Fair. I am going for the pork chops and the corn dogs and the deep-fried everything, right? But you're walking so much. Like, you literally, if you go to the State Fair, even just for, let's say, 4 hours, right, you will log thousands of steps. I mean, uphill, down dale, you name it. And that's my justification for eating my way through the State Fair. I think it counts. Billy Preston on the way on 105.9 The Beach.
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7: The 105.9, The Beach, weatherology forecast. Slight chance for storms tonight. Otherwise, partly cloudy skies. Lows level off around 69. Winds out of the east, 5 to 10 miles per hour. Slight chance for storms tomorrow. Highs level off around 86. Overcast skies. Thunderstorms likely tomorrow night. Lows dip down to about 67. Overcast skies. From the Weatherology Weather Center, I'm staff meteorologist Laura Lockwood. Currently, it's 86 degrees.
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0: Crosby, Stills, and Nash with the sweet Judy Blue Eyes on 105.9 The Beach. 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The end of summer adult and teen coloring sessions will be held this Tuesday from 11:30 until 1 and 5:30 till 7 at the Fort Dodge Public Library. So that's tonight. You've got about 6 minutes before the second session kicks off here. Now, you can choose from hundreds of coloring sheets. Supplies will be provided. 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
1: When the storm clouds build in central Iowa, we'll keep you informed with the Severe Weather Advisor on 105.9 The Beach. 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
8: Here's the 105.9 The Beach weatherology forecast. Slight chance for storms tonight, otherwise partly cloudy skies. Lows level offer on 69.

0: 9, winds out of the east, 5 to 10 miles per hour. Slight chance for storms. Tomorrow, highs level off around 86, overcast skies. Thunderstorms likely tomorrow night, lows dip down to about 67, overcast skies. From the Weatherology Weather Center, I'm Staff Meteorologist Laura Lockwood. Currently, it's 86 degrees.
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1: Rumors spreading round, United takes the town. By the shack outside the game. You know what I'm talking about. Just let me know if you wanna go to that whole mile on the range. They got a lot of nice girls.

0: Joe when they appeared at Nebworth House in England. Now, the set list included the songs that remained the same, Misty Mountain Hop, White Summer, Black Mountainside, Stairway to Heaven, and Communication Breakdown, among many, many more. In 1973, rather than join Paul McCartney in traveling to Nigeria to record the band's latest album, Band on the Run guitarist Henry McCullough and drummer Denny Sywell both quit Wings, forcing Paul, wife Linda, and Denny Lane to record the album as a trio. In 1969, 350 special guests were invited to see Motown Records' new signings, the Jackson 5, play at the Daisy Club in Beverly Hills, California. In 1967, Small Faces, Cream, Jeff Beck, Fleetwood Mac, and many others all appeared at this year's UK Reading Festival. An advanced three-day ticket was just £2, and now it's hundreds of pounds to go. Arthur Brown's trademark flaming helmet burnt out of control, and organizer Harold Pendleton's father-in-law had to douse the flames with a pint of beer. I would have thought that'd make alcohol, right? Whoosh. Well, anyway. In 1966, at a press conference held at the Astor Towers Hotel in Chicago, John Lennon apologized for his remarks that the Beatles were, quote, more popular than Jesus. Lennon told reporters, quote, look, I wasn't saying the Beatles are better than God or Jesus. I said Beatles because it's easy for me to talk about the Beatles. I could have said TV or cinema, motor cars, or anything popular and would have got away with it, end quote. In 1964, the High Numbers, later to become The Who, played the Railway Hotel in Harrow, England. Just before the band were due on stage, Roger Daltrey's father-in-law came into the venue and dragged the singer outside and hit him. The band started their set, and Daltrey appeared back on stage after the fight. And that's been a look at your music history on 105.9 The Beach.
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animals. We got to get out of this place. Well, that's going to do it for me. Kelly is on her way out the door. I hope you've had a fantastic Tuesday. I will be back with you again tomorrow afternoon, 3 p.m., and we will do this all over again. After the break, I'm going to leave you with The Who and Queen on 105.9 The Beach. Have a great evening.

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8: Here's the 105.9 The Beach weatherology forecast. Slight chance for storms tonight, otherwise partly cloudy skies. Lows level off around 69, winds out of the east 5 to 10 miles per hour. Slight chance for storms tomorrow, highs level off around 86, overcast skies. Thunderstorms likely tomorrow night, lows dip down to about 67, overcast skies. From the Weatherology Weather Center, I'm staff meteorologist Laura Lockwood. Right now, it's 86 degrees.
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